0: I feel like I'm getting robbed when I bet the finals on a sports book.
1: Dude, delete that app. You need to be using Polymarket.
0: Polymarket?
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0: Even during the finals?
1: Especially during the finals. You can even trade on whether Trump or Chalamet will attend the games.
0: No way. What's the catch?
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4: Skandal um Bürgermeister Sober. Aufgrund der erdrückenden Beweislast sowie des Enthüllungsberichts des New York Observers hat Edward Sober zugegeben, eine mehrstellige Summe an Spendengeldern unterschlagen zu haben, um sich seinen Zweitwohnsitz auf den Cayman-Inseln zu finanzieren. Die Staatsanwaltschaft wird im Laufe des Tages Anklage gegen Sober erheben. Herzlich

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2: Are you ready to tackle those home projects? Whether it's a new patio, fresh paint, or just some more space. 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You'll get an introductory 3.99% APR for 12 months, giving you the flexibility to take on those dream